0: Windsor's alternative, 89X, Lola Young with Messy, the Tyler and Lynch Show. Good evening! Hopefully you're having a great Tuesday thus far. Lots to talk about on the show today. We got bridge news.
1: Yeah, do we ever.
0: Get to that a little bit later on. 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We're going to get into that in a little bit. Right now, it's Youngblood and Zombie. It's on 89X.

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1: I have officially become the type of person I never thought I would be.
2: Okay, what's that type of person?
1: I have one of those Stanley mugs that everybody was going crazy for with the flip-up straws, the insulated tumbler thing, the handle.
2: Why?
1: Yeah,
2: I did. Why?
1: Because it was Pride Month, so... No! I'm kidding, obviously. No, I got it for my birthday, but I asked for it.
2: You asked for
1: and
2: it?
1: And I never thought I'd be one of those people that carries around like a drink mug.
2: God.
1: Like that, you know? Like, I have my coffee mug
2: and I have
1: my water bottle, but I never thought I'd be a Stanley mug person. I did not see that in my future, but...
2: Walking around with a big straw hanging out of it, man? Come on.
1: When I quit drinking...
2: Yeah?
1: I realized beverages are better with ice. And I needed something for when I'm out golfing, where the bottom fits into the cup holder of the golf cart, and the top still has enough space where you can put ice in there, and then pour a nice drink in there.
2: Are you listening to yourself right now?
1: Listen, when I used to drink beer, okay, it wasn't an issue. Because I never needed a koozie, all right? I would drink it fast enough that it was not getting warm. You did not need to worry about it. But now when you go out, you know... I'm only drinking, like, Diet Coke or maybe a Celsius energy drink, maybe. It's like, okay, well, I want to throw that on some ice. I want it to stay cold. It's the best option. You're looking at me like you don't know who I am.
2: I don't know this person across from me.
1: I'm a Stanley.
2: You sound so old right now.
1: You can call me Tyler Stanley. That's...
2: No.
1: You can call me Stanley Tyler. You can call me... Mugs McGee.
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0: Death Cab for Cutie at Soulmate's Body, 89X, the Tyler and Lynn Show. Can we talk about Dan McDonald for a second?
1: Not again?
0: No, not his stunning good looks.
1: Okay.
0: But a decision he made today with his lunch. He brought in a burrito, and he labeled it Dan's Diarrhea Making Burrito, Do Not Eat. Which obviously does not sound very appealing. He then went on and posted a photo of it with the caption, "We've got a community fridge at work. I trust my coworkers, mostly. But just in case, I labeled my lunch Dan's Diarrhea Making Burrito, Do Not Eat. Has anyone ever actually stolen my food? No. Is it because they're good people? Maybe. Is it because nobody wants to spend their afternoon wondering if they're about to make an emergency trip to the washroom? Also, maybe." I didn't know this was a problem.
1: No, neither did I.
0: I didn't realize that Dan felt so uncomfortable around the rest of us that he needs to falsely label his food in order to keep our dirty paws off it. I wasn't going to steal it. Nobody was going to steal
1: it. What about Matt, though?
0: I mean, Matt looks like the type of guy that might steal it, but Matt's in before Dan. It's like he already had his lunch. There seems like there's no... All I'm saying, Dan, is if you're listening right now and you hear this, and there's someone you need me to fight.
1: Okay. Oh, are you going to go fight them, Tyler?
0: If we have to have a throwdown in the workplace over lunches, I got your back, okay?
1: You think it's
0: and
1: the
0: no,
1: boss?
0: And no, this is not just a way so that one day I could be the one who steals your lunch and then nobody would suspect it because I threatened to fight the person who steals your lunch. This is a real, honest, I will stand up for Dan McDonald because he is the best-looking broadcaster in all of Canadian radio and he doesn't deserve to
1: are
0: have his lunch
1: stolen. Are you
0: trying
1: to look like a hero to him right now?
0: Man, burrito sounds pretty good. But I got your back, Dan. It's Sloan.

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1: What's up, Detroit? This is Dottie from the Dirty Heads.
0: Dirty Heads. One of those days.
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2: Got a text message here from Justin Tyler.
3: And?
2: Says, you know you're in your 30s when you get excited about a Stanley mug for your birthday.
3: That's true. I didn't really realize that when I was saying it out loud with so much excitement, but yes, that is a very 30s gift. I got a Stanley mug and then a package of golf balls that I'll lose this weekend, and it was perfect.
2: And Justin also wants to know, did you get the Stanley mug from your dad?
3: No, Justin, I did not get the Stanley mug from my father. And if you're like, what the hell are you talking about? Lynch almost ruined it yesterday.
2: What do you mean I almost ruined it?
3: My dad forgets my birthday every year now, and I'm not offended by it. I think it's hilarious. And Lynch brought up my birthday on the radio yesterday, and there's a chance that he could have been listening. I was like, you're going to ruin the streak.
2: Yeah, but I wanted to celebrate my friend.
3: But luckily, he wasn't listening. So we can officially say it has been 6 years that my father has missed my birthday. Okay, and that's pretty awesome. I'm not complaining.
2: Do you think at this point now he's just like, I don't even know when it is anymore? And he's like, if I say it on the wrong day, then it'd be weird.
3: Right, and then like him and my mom divorced, so it's not even like, and it's not going great. So like he can't reach out to her and ask.
2: Because usually she would be the one here to remind her.
3: Right, but I don't know. Maybe it'll never happen again. That's the goal.
2: That's your goal now?
3: Yeah, I love the bit.
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0: Gotham Kings, it's Gone Gone Gone, a Windsor's Alternative 89X, the Tyler and Lynch Show. Got some big bridge news
1: from
0: our Prime Minister Mark Carney today. Confirmed that it will be opening later this week, so look forward to that. We got a new bridge, which is obviously good for people going back and forth across the border. Also mentioned it's good for commerce, so that's good. That's a big word. That's gotta be a good thing. You know who this is bad for, though?
1: Who?
0: Johnny.
1: Why?
0: Who unfortunately has to move his camp.
1: What are you talking about?
0: Well, he's been living under the bridge.
1: He's not a troll!
0: For a little while
1: he's
0: now.
1: He's not homeless!
0: So he's gonna have to pack it up and find somewhere else to set up.
1: I thought he lived in train cars.
0: Only when he's traveling. Third Eye Blind.

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2: Lynch.
3: Yeah.
2: You are the president of the I Heart Big Jugs Club.
3: Of milk.
2: For those of you who are drinking at least 4 liters of milk a week, you are officially welcomed into the club by President Lynch. I have a question for you.
3: Yeah.
2: Saw something that I've never seen before. This was an adult.
3: Okay.
2: This was an adult individual who was not at the restaurant by himself, but did order this for just himself. Okay. At a bar.
3: Okay.
2: Looked over. A guy ordered a pitcher of chocolate milk.
3: At a bar?
2: He was at a bar. I looked over, and he, for himself, ordered a pitcher of chocolate milk. And I have never in my life seen an adult order a pitcher of chocolate milk in public before.
3: Okay, I have a question.
2: Yes.
3: This guy was not by himself, you said.
2: No, but he wasn't sharing. There was no glasses. This was a pitcher with a straw. And he was just sipping on it himself the entire thing, and he finished it before he left. He didn't waste any. But the fella rolled up to the bar and ordered a pitcher of chocolate
3: milk. Was his buddies drinking, like, normal drinks?
2: Normal drinks.
3: Okay.
2: I wasn't too sure what they were drinking. I just was more focused
3: on
2: the milk and the fact that he was not sharing and the fact that he ordered a whole pitcher of chocolate milk. The clap says everything.
3: Good
2: on him. I was
3: going to
2: ask, does this count?
3: Oh, 100% this person. If you're listening right now, you are automatic member of the I Heart Big Jugs Club of Milk.
2: And if you are listening, I mean, it's you we're talking about.
3: Yeah, nobody else
2: is doing that. So if you've done that within the last 2 weeks, hey, yes, you.
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0: Windsor's Alternative, 89X. That's Pierce the Veil, the Tyler and Lynn Show. Of course, NBA final action last night. The New York Knicks lost a game.
1: Wow, that was...
0: Nobody saw that coming.
1: No.
0: I thought they were going to just sweep their way right through everything. So that's interesting. That means the series is now 2-1 for the New York Knicks still as it continues. And then tonight you got the NHL Finals, the Stanley Cup Finals on the go. We won't spoil the score for you, but of course Vegas taking on Carolina tonight. Are you coming to the dark side yet? I keep asking. Coming to the dark side. Cheer for the Dark Knights.
1: Stay with the Rebel Forces.
0: No! Cheer for Mitch Marner! Rub it in the Leafs fans' faces! The Conn Smythe winner! Bringing the Stanley Cup home! No?
1: No, I'm out.
0: I'm going for it. Let's go, Mitchie. It's Foo Fighters. All my life.

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2: Of course, we would like to welcome some new members to the iHeart Big Jugs Club. For those of you who are drinking at least 4 liters of milk a week, you are more than welcome to join the club. Kathy wants to enter her friend, says he used to drink 4 liters of milk a day.
3: Whoa.
2: And says he actually had to cut back because he was getting quite sick. Yeah, because that's disgusting.
3: That is a lot of milk. Good on him.
2: Calvin said, that guy that you saw order a pitcher of chocolate milk at the bar, are you sure it wasn't a paralyzer? Yes, I am positive.
3: You are?
2: It was chocolate milk. It was not a paralyzer. Unfortunately, I did go through a paralyzer phase when I was younger, so I know the paralyzers quite well.
3: I think everybody did around the 18, 19-year-old age.
2: What a horrible phase.
3: Dude, I know a man, a growing-ass adult in his 40s, who still drinks those regularly.
2: Straight to jail. Citizen's arrest if you're in your 40s and you drink paralyzers on a regular basis.
3: Like, come on.
2: Also had this message in from Sean, and I totally forgot about this. As a kid who grew up in Ontario, this was a Dairy Farmers of Ontario commercial that was running on TV for quite some time.
3: Okay.
2: And for a while now, I've been searching for the theme song for the iHeart Big Jugs Club, and I've just hit kind of a wall with it creatively. Stuck. Can't figure out what to do. How about this is the theme song?

0: You are the president.
1: Dude, as the kids say, that's lit.
0: That's lit. Okay. Warm milk. Lit?
1: Yeah, I like that. What? What?
0: Nothing.
1: And they moved on?
0: I just wish you didn't say that.
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0: Windsor's Alternative 89X. It's Sublime, the Tyler and Lynch Show. You know what's going on this week that I wish more people were talking about, but also I'm just a golf nerd. The RBC Canadian Open is this week. The world's best players descending upon Osprey Valley, which of course they say is in Toronto, but is actually in Caledon because nobody can afford that much land in Toronto. I like that the Canadian Open is here, mostly because it just has Canadian tie-ins throughout it. They got the rink hole, so it's set up like a hockey rink.
1: That
0: looks kind of cool. Also, I could say things like, oh yeah, Osprey Valley, they built all the new clubhouses and everything around there. My dad provided the lumber. That's something I can't say for any other PGA.
1: Your dad, really?
0: Yeah, my dad runs a lumber yard.
1: That's pretty cool.
0: Blue-collar guy. They needed a bunch of wood. He got a hookup. He gets one free round.
1: What do you mean, one free round a year?
0: No, just in general at Osprey Valley now. We've been waiting on it for a special occasion. So eventually we'll get that in. The Black Keys is Lonely Boy. It's 89X.

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1: If you got a couple minutes to kill, you're bored, you could give this a quick Google. The 2026 Uber Lost and Found Index. This is the 10th annual list that Uber has released, where they go through examples, the 50 most unique lost items.
2: Okay.
1: In Uber, the 10 most commonly forgotten items. I think that's pretty obvious. The most forgetful cities in the world. Lost and found trends. Most forgetful days and times of the year. It's actually a really kind of fascinating read. But the list that I like the most has to be the 50 most unique lost items.
2: What's on that?
1: All things that somebody left behind in an Uber in the last year. Number one on the list, they put dentures with two teeth.
2: Okay. Is that a hockey player?
1: I don't know. It feels weird. Why you only got two teeth on the dentures?
2: Yeah, just...
1: Number two, breast milk. Number three, human hair. Number four, Donny Osmond group picture. Number five, this one's great, an ankle monitor.
2: Oh, somebody cut theirs off in the Uber.
1: Yeah, someone was on house arrest, got in an Uber, and cut the ankle monitor off. That's six, 420 donuts. A sack of marbles, an oxygen tank, gold mouth grills, a brand new mini fridge, electrical harness, a live fish. How's that not higher on the list?
2: How do you forget these things?
1: Two trees.
2: Trees?
1: A mannequin. Grass. It just says grass.
2: Is it like weed or is it?
1: A 75-gallon fish tank.
2: Like, those are the things that you would see beside you when you're getting out.
1: A bald cap. A portable thermal printer, a dishwasher, a wizard wand, a welding helmet, a shower pole,
2: hey,
1: a toboggan, a police radio, a coffee table, handcuffs, pelvis implants. What are pelvis implants, Lynch? Oh, I don't know. I was going to ask you.
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The Beaches. I should have known better. 89 Axie, Tyler, and Lynch. Just a little reminder for you, because we don't want you to miss out on the free stuff. Matt, all week long, has tickets to check out the Lumineers as they take over RBC Rock the Park in London on July 15th. And then Dan McDonald, aka the most handsome man on all of Canadian radio, who is convinced his coworkers are going to steal his lunch with absolutely zero evidence that any lunches have ever been stolen around here, has tickets to the 89X Birthday Bash, September 4th, Caesars Windsor. The Fault, the Blue Stones, and Fionn. So win your way into both those shows. Save yourself some money. It's a Weezer.

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1: A lot of talk this week about world records being set. And I remember when the world records used to be cool. You used to get the book every year at Christmas. You open it up, you flip through, you see the world's longest fingernails. You're like, that's disgusting. But kind of cool to look at.
2: It's like, oh, man, look how long that hair is.
1: Oh, gross. It was fun. Oh, look how many times that guy hopped on a pogo stick. That's impressive. What a feat. Nowadays, they're just giving records out for literally anything. And you told me that there's another one today that's going to piss me off.
2: This is going to make you so angry.
1: Okay, go ahead.
2: There is a guy who has got himself into the Guinness Book of World Records for the largest paper cup collection. Like, you know those Dixie cups?
1: Yeah.
2: So this guy has got a record of 858 paper cups that he has collected from 31 different countries.
1: That's a world record.
2: That's a world record.
1: There's someone working at a fast food establishment right now that's like, oh, we have 10,000 in the back.
2: Yeah, but you know what? They haven't been collected from 31 different countries.
1: Oh, is that the stipulation? That's what makes this special?
2: I guess so.
1: Honestly, I'll give this guy this.
2: What?
1: At least he actually did something. Okay? He had to travel to 31 different countries. He had to remember to get a little cup from everywhere he visited. He had to store them over the years. I have more respect for that than the viral record of this week, which was the guy just ordering Chinese food confidently.
2: See, I thought this would make you more angry.
1: No, this guy pissed me off much more.
3: Egg fried rice, chicken fried rice, pork fried rice, special fried rice, Singapore fried rice.
1: He ordered 40 dishes in 30 seconds, and that's a world record because, oh my God, he knows how to say all the words. That guy pissed me off more because that's just my life. My in-laws are Chinese. I had to learn to order Chinese food on a regular basis over the last 7 years. It's an easy record to beat. Everybody's like, oh my God, this is incredible. I beat it on my second try. Okay?
2: That is true. In 3, 2, 1.
1: Sweet and sour chicken, sweet and sour pork, ginger beef, lemon chicken, General Tso's chicken, orange chicken, sesame chicken, honey garlic chicken, chicken balls, chicken fried rice, special 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
2: There you beat the timer.
1: 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World record holder!
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2: 6 o'clock on the morning X. I'm Johnny. Happy Wednesday. Mainly cloudy one for today. 40% chance of showers. Risk of a thunderstorm. A high of 32. It's going to feel more like 42 with the Humidex. Oh my God. What is that in Fahrenheit? Like 108 degrees Fahrenheit? That's pretty toasty. Tonight, partly cloudy. 40% chance of showers. Few thunderstorms, low of 21, or I believe that's 71 Fahrenheit, about 70, yeah. And then for tomorrow, we got showers with a few thunderstorms ending in the morning, then clearing out, a high of 31 or 40, or 104 Fahrenheit. Right now, clear, 22, feels like 32 or 90 Fahrenheit. And careful if you drive a Jeep. Stellantis is recalling more than 100,000 Jeep vehicles in Canada over fire concerns and is asking drivers to park their cars away from other vehicles and structures until the issue is fixed. They're recalling over 106,000 Jeep Wrangler and Jeep Gladiator vehicles from 2021 to 2025. They may have a faulty electrical connection in their electric hydraulic power steering pump wiring that could overheat. And in rare circumstances, they say it could lead to a vehicle fire. They do aim to have it all fixed by July. Speaking of vehicle accidents, Windsor police have charged a 39-year-old woman after a hit-and-run incident involving an ambulance in Amherstburg. This was just before 1 p.m. Monday. Officers responded to a report of a vehicle collision in the 100 block of Pickering Drive. Paramedics said that they were returning to their ambulance after completing a call, and a vehicle narrowly missed one of them, forcing them to get out of the way, and then the vehicle reportedly hit the ambulance, mounted a curb, and took off without stopping. How? Why? What is wrong with people? Officers did identify the suspect, who was located at a residence on Hawthorne Crescent. Suspect was charged under the Highway Traffic Act with careless driving and failure to remain at the scene of a collision. Like, especially when it's an ambulance. Come on. The home opener for the Windsor Spitfires new season has been announced. The OHL says the Spits will take on the rival London Knights in a home-and-home series. Just 100 days away. That's crazy. Because that's, what, September 18th is when Windsor will play in London. And then coming home to face the Knights on Saturday, September 19th at the WFCU at 7.05 p.m. Like, it's only 100 days away. Summer hasn't even technically started yet, right? And it feels like it's almost over when you hear that. But the complete regular season schedule will be released Tuesday, June 16th. And speaking of sports, yesterday, Hurricanes did beat the Golden Knights 5-3, tying up that series at two games apiece. They will go again tomorrow night at 8 o'clock in the Stanley Cup Finals. Tigers actually won again. Do we have our man G-Mac Cash? Where are you, G-Mac? Come on, sing us a little song.
3: You know the Tigers won again.
2: Yeah, they did.
3: You know the Tigers won again.
2: It can happen.
3: You know the Tigers won again. Come on, because all we do is win. Let's go.
2: That last part not entirely true, but they did win 10-4 over the Twins. They go again today at 6:40. And in NBA final action, we got Spurs and Knicks game four tonight at 8:30 with the Knicks leading 2-1. Some royal blood to start out your Wednesday. It's Figure It Out on the Morning X.
4: Nothing hangs in me, just a kill out me, trying to cause some tea, trying to figure it out.

0: Kings of Leon, Sex on Fire on 89X. Good morning, it's Johnny. It's a tough early Wednesday morning. If you're out there doing the damn thing today, keep it up. But for me personally,
1: I am hungover.
0: Wet leg concert last night. Tuesday concerts, man. I'm in my mid-30s now, you know, gonna be 35 in December, and it catches up to you. Great show, though. A lot of fun. I don't even remember the name of the opening band, but we loved them as well. Wet Leg killed it, obviously. And big shout out to everybody who came to say hi. We had one lady who came up to the 89X booth, and she had won tickets to this show, and she was bringing a couple exchange students. Her name was Karen, but she had a couple of girls who were exchange students from, I want to say Italy and Japan, and they came up and said hi as well. And that was great. Also, shout out to Kevin and Mike, who came up. They had been listening on Friday, and they were like, you said you were going to have stickers. Where's my 89X stickers? I'm like, here you go, man. Hanging out by Cosmos, just having a couple drinks with my fiance, and they came up and said hi. And I was like, I'm going to remember your name, because Kevin is my cousin's name, and Mike is my brother's name. So that was very easy. There was other people who came to say hi that I didn't remember because, again, there were some drinks involved, so I apologize. It was a great time. This was their opening track last night at the show at Caesars Windsor. Wet Leg, Catch These Fists on 89X. Good morning.

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The Offspring on 89X. I'm Johnny. Good morning. There has been loads of video game announcements lately. One of them involving The Offspring. We'll get into that in about 6 minutes. 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

0: Limp Bizkit on 89X. Good morning, it's Johnny. What's up? If you missed it there, yes, you have a chance to win a trip to Quebec City to see them at FEQ Music Festival with your flights and hotel covered and $1,000. 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For that, we had The Neighborhood and The Offspring to kick off this X block, and The Offspring were heavily involved in a trailer for a new video game. All of the video game companies have been having their kind of announcement trailers coming out. And, did you ever play Crazy Taxi on the Sega back in the day? I think it was like 99, 2000 that it came out. And, they had an announcement trailer for that for Crazy Taxi World Tour that people got stoked when they heard this Offspring song kick it off. Yeah! Great tune. It's such a nostalgic game, too. Just ripping around in a crazy taxi to The Offspring. What could be better? Yeah, it says, Crazy Taxi is back and going global. Encounter unique characters, tackle a variety of high-octane missions, navigate cities featuring unique terrain and driving challenges, and experience non-stop driving action in this all-new adventure across the globe. So that is going to be on Xbox Series X, PlayStation 5, and Steam. And it looks like that one's coming out in 2027. But then Nintendo had their little reveal, Nintendo Direct the other day. One that people were very excited for. The remake of Legend of Zelda Ocarina of Time, basically hailed as the greatest game of all time, is getting a modern update. And here's some of that trailer from yesterday.
1: Long ago, there was a land called Hyrule, created by beings of supreme divinity. At the very edge of this kingdom, there lay a small forest. Within it, an ancient solitary tree quietly watched over the inhabitants of the forest.
0: Hey, the Deku tree. It looks a little different. Like, they are changing some stuff in this.
1: These forest dwellers were called the Kokiri.
0: Wow.
1: Each had a fairy companion, and they lived out their innocent lives in these woods. However, there was one particular boy.
0: Link, baby!
1: Who did not have a fairy.
0: Yeah, I'm stoked for this. So many people are being like, whoa, why can't they make a new game? They just keep remaking the old ones. This looks so good. And it now is finally going to look the way I thought that it looked back in the day playing it as a kid, you know? The N64 version. I still have that, by the way, but wow, the graphics look crazy. Oh. Okay. Classic Link sounds also. Hopefully he does not say a word in this game. It better just be his classic grunts. Oh, there's the Triforce glowing on his hand. So the Zelda Ocarina of Time remake, that's actually just dropping later this year on Nintendo Switch 2. Oh man, I've just been rocking my old Switch forever. I might have to upgrade to the Switch 2 simply for this. Also, for your listening pleasure, some more Link sounds from Legend of Zelda. It doesn't sound right, does it? Let's get the older Link sounds in too. Oh, there, okay. Oh, it's getting a little aggressive. This new Zelda game, or remake, will be rated M for mature.
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Tame Impala on 89X. Good morning. It's Johnny, and we got some mail. Came in here to the station. We'll tear into it coming up and see what's going on in about 6 minutes. First, Weezer on the Morning X.

0: Lenny Kravitz on 89X. Good morning. It's Johnny, and it's time for a mail call.
1: We just got a letter. We just got a letter. We just got a letter. We just got a letter. Wonder who it's from.
0: Yeah, people still send letters. Did you know? Did you realize that? Let's see what we got here. It is addressed to Hannah and Johnny Radio Show. Okay. Well, it seems to be a flyer of some sort. It's a pretty sketchy photocopy job here, but there's a picture of an acoustic guitar with a Canadian flag on it and some nice music notes, and it says, Essex County Pickers Group fundraiser for the Kingsville Food Bank. Oh, see, yeah, it's just a flyer. June 20th at 6:30 to 9 p.m. Let's put a song in our hearts at Kingsville Lions Hall at 21 Mill Street. This program consists of country, folk, gospel, and Canadian artist songs with sing-alongs for everyone. Well, maybe you didn't get the memo that this isn't a country station anymore. But, you know, a good cause. A good cause. It says the need is great. Please contribute what you can. And that is going towards the Kingsville Food Bank. So, yeah, sure. Oh, it came with a little note, too. Please help promote our fundraiser. Thanks from Bob Trott on behalf of the Essex County Pickers Group. All right. Well, you know, I maybe next time I'd like something a little bit more personal. Although you did spell my name right. You didn't spell Hannah's name right, but you spelled Johnny with no H in there. That's rare. So I appreciate you, Bob, and hopefully you enjoy that plug for that. There was another package here that came in. Like it's a little bit more hefty. Oh, but that's for Matt. And it's from Devin Richardson. Okay, well, you're going to have to pester Matt to tell you what he got here. I'm so tempted to open it. It's like not even an envelope. It's like a full, you know, a little bit thicker. Let's see. It's almost like shaking your Christmas presents beforehand. I don't want to mess it up, but yeah. Tell Matt to open his packages as well for you when it he comes
1: we
0: in later.
1: Just got a letter.
0: And write
1: we
0: us anytime.
1: Just got a letter. We just got a
0: 1640
1: letter.
0: Olette we Avenue, Windsor, Ontario. N8XILI or 1? Close enough.
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6: 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I met Father Paul. 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I didn't know anything about that, but he loved me, showed me love, showed me kindness, showed me respect, taught me everything. I spent 22 years with him, and my wife died, and we have 4 kids together. And I was responsible. I was the only one left. And I didn't run. I stayed with them. The only thing I could do was love them. And that's what I did. I loved them and loved them and suffered with them. And when they're hurting, they call me. That's the biggest gift I got, which is from being a prisoner to being a loving father, which is what I always wanted.
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Foo Fighters on 89X. I'm Johnny. Good morning. That is going to be a crazy show at Ford Field August 6th with Queens of the Stone Age on the Take Cover Tour. And then not too long after that, this next guy is going to be in Detroit August 16th at the Majestic Theater. It's Jutes on the Morning X.

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2: Seven o'clock on the morning X. I'm Johnny. Happy Wednesday. We do have a yellow heat warning in effect, which tracks because, yeah, it's been pretty muggy. Speaking of warnings, did anything ever come of the tornado watch? Like, I don't even think it was really in effect, but I know coming out of Michigan, there was some suspicious looking radar and weather patterns. Like, the sky was looking kind of crazy for a while there. We got, you know, some pretty heavy rain yesterday, but I didn't see anything in the way of actual tornado touchdowns, so that's good. Some people were concerned about that. We got mainly clouds for today, 40% chance of showers, risk of a thunderstorm, a high of 32. The humidity is going to make that feel like 42 or 108 Fahrenheit. Tonight, partly cloudy, 40% chance of showers, risk of a thunderstorm there as well, and a low of 21 or 70. And then tomorrow, showers with a few thunderstorms, ending in the morning and then clearing out. It's going to hit a high of 31 or 40 is what it's going to feel like with the humidity, 104 Fahrenheit. Right now, it's mostly cloudy and 22, but feels like 32 or 90. And, hey, good news. Our mayor did end up getting an invite to the Gordie Howe Bridge opening. This is all kind of happening so fast, but the ribbon cutting ceremony, it's going to be on Friday at 1 p.m., About 500 invites have been sent out for the celebration between U.S. and Canada, which is, it's funny. I was posting about this, obviously, on our socials, 89X Radio, and so many people were still like, nah, it's not happening. There's no way. Ribbon-cutting ceremony Friday, and then it should open to public traffic on Monday. Here's some from Mayor Drew Dilkins.
3: It's great for our economy. It's great for the auto industry. It will be the bridge that is the most friction-free in terms of crossing at the border, but it's also great for the community. And you think of the ability to ride your bike or walk across this bridge. It's something we haven't been able to do here for many, many decades. And I think people are really going to appreciate having this facility finally open, having watched it be built for the last 8 years.
2: That's the plan. I plan to take my bike across, you know, see how long it takes to get from downtown Windsor to downtown Detroit. Other comments that I was getting on our Facebook page. Oh, man, Facebook is so ridiculous. But, you know, I was posting about this and a lot of reactions to it, to the bridge finally opening. But a couple people, you always get them who are just like, so what? Who cares? Like, who cares about this international crossing that's been decades of planning? You know, 8 years of construction, $6.4 billion, political controversy, you know, rival bridges interfere. Like, I don't, if you don't care about this and you live around here, I don't, what do you care about? I don't know, people, you know. Let's look at some sports, calm down a little bit. Carolina Hurricanes won last night 5-3 over the Vegas Golden Knights in game four. That series now tied at 2 apiece. The next game of the Stanley Cup Final happening tomorrow night at 8 o'clock. Tigers won again.
4: You know the Tigers won again. For real.
2: And, you know, I use again loosely, but it hasn't been as bad lately as it was there for a little while. Tigers won 10-4 over the Twins. They go again tonight at 6:40. And then in NBA Finals action, we got Spurs and Knicks in Game 4 tonight at 8:30. Don't forget, if you're listening to us on the iHeartRadio app, or if you're not, you should be, because you could win a trip to Quebec City to see Limp Bizkit. 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Here's Kids the Elephant, Ain't No Rest for the Wicked on the morning.

Good Charlotte bedroom posters on 89X. I'm Johnny. Good morning. There is a new Ozempic side effect that could lead to one part of your body being floppy, deflated, or elongated. I might not mind the elongated part, depending on what part of the body it is. But we'll talk more about it after 311. Amber on the Morning X.

0: 311 on 89X. Good morning. It's Johnny saying that there's an Ozempic side effect that's kind of an odd one. I feel like there's so many things. People say, like, oh, you get Ozempic face and Ozempic whatever. In this case, it's Ozempic ears. And I got a text here from Scott at 889. Says, oh, that's crazy. A side effect from a drug meant to do what plants do naturally? Weird. Vegan Scott chiming in. Yeah, I mean, you know, I don't judge anybody who uses Ozempic or any of these weight loss drugs. It is what it is. I do get scared when I see, you know, the state of Hollywood with clearly so many people on Ozempic and things like that. And it's just like this craze of people looking unnaturally skinny. But, this is saying that Ozempic earlobes are the newest side effect of the weight loss drug. Plastic surgeons say earlobes lose fullness and sag after rapid weight loss from these weight loss drugs. Ear restoration surgeries are on the rise as doctors use fillers or small ear reduction procedures to fix the look. And, you know, to your point, Scott, like, yeah, if you just eat healthy and exercise and lose weight gradually, then you don't have to worry about getting ear reduction surgery on top of your weight loss drug. Yeah, what an age we live in. This is what, you know, I put on some pounds in recent years. It's actually a protest against all the skinniness out there, and I hope you join me.
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0: Pearl Jam on 89X. Good morning. I'm Johnny. We love to hear from you, Citizen X, on the iHeartRadio app. You just tap that microphone button and you can send us a little voice note of whatever's on your mind, like this one that I just saw come in.
1: Go wild, African lion safari.
0: Yeah, yeah. So that came in yesterday during Dan's show. I don't know. Was he talking about jingles that get stuck in your head or what? Regardless, good job. Yeah, we went to African Lion Safari a couple times growing up. I have a traumatizing memory of being alone in the back seat of the car as we were driving through and a monkey just scratching at the window. I'm like crouched, just huddled away from him. Scratching on the window. I think the first time we went, they used to poke the monkeys off of the car with sticks. And then they made it a little more humane after by, I think, drenching them with super soakers if they were getting too aggressive. So, go wild.
1: Go wild! Yeah. African lion safari! Woo!

0: Paramore Misery Business on 89X. It's Johnny. What's up? It's kind of a crazy story here. An Air Canada pilot was accused of flying 17 years without a valid license. Here's more from CTV.
1: This investigation and the details surrounding it read like a movie script.
2: But police say this fraud was very real. An Air Canada pilot flying for decades, captaining planes full of passengers like 767s and 777s that he wasn't licensed to do.
1: During that time, he captained over 900 domestic flights, wow, earning millions of dollars in salary for those captaining flights, but also flew tens of thousands of passengers.
2: Charged with fraud and forgery is Jeff Wall, who, a posted biography with Ontario's Georgian College, says once flew with Canada's Armed Forces and helped connect future pilots with careers as a part-time employee.
3: Canadian airlines are safe.
2: That's video of Wall in 2015 sitting down for an interview on CTV's Canada AM. He was the chair of the Air Canada Pilots Association during the period Peel police say he wasn't licensed.
0: Well, you know, you can't hate on him for how successful he was able to be, even if it was all fraud. And I mean, if he never crashed a plane, whatever.
2: Air Canada said in a statement, despite the licensing problem, he was competent to fly, saying safety was not compromised by this incident because all pilots at Air Canada undergo mandatory recurrent training every 6 months to validate their flying competency.
4: And I'm going to show you this. This is mine, actually.
2: CTV aviation expert Phil Dirty said every year or more a pilot has to show his license to what's called a check pilot.
0: Phil Dirty, what a name.
2: A person working for Transport Canada. But there's apparently no cross-referencing that with government databases.
4: It's not valid. So, you know, you're taking it at face value, but when the medical is done, then it should be checked there. And then also with the database at Transport Canada, it should also be checked at that point as well.
0: Well, thank you for the update, Mr. Phil Dirty. Yeah. The guy's flying 17 years without a valid license. You just never know. Last spring, we were flying back from L.A., and I think we were switching planes in Toronto. And it had been like a long day of travel. It was already the middle of the night, and our flight was delayed. So we were waiting at the gate. And finally, security guards and cops escorted someone off the plane that we were supposed to get on. They come out right when we were about to board, and the person who was in cuffs being let out has a badge, like tag thing, identifying them as an employee. I'm like, oh, good. Someone who works here is being arrested and taken off the plane that we were about to get on. Maybe it was this pilot. I don't know.
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12: Hey, it's Hannah, and my husband and I just celebrated our anniversary this week. I am about to tell you everybody's favorite part and least favorite part about our wedding. Let's get into it. Least favorite part. We got married at a golf course, and there was a landscaping guy watering the green literally as I walked down the aisle who refused to move. 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They actually said to him, "Can you do this in 15 minutes?" 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Anyway, my favorite part, the good part about our wedding, was the late night snack, because we had Antonino's Pizza brought in at 11 p.m., delivered straight to the dance floor at our wedding, and after a long day, nothing hits better. 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

In color headlights on 89X. Good morning, it's Johnny, and the Hollywood elites are bringing a whole new meaning to party pooper. Really, it's more of a pooper party. We'll get into that after Audio Slave. I am the Highway on the Morning X.

0: Audio Slave on 89X. It's Johnny. Good morning. This is a party I don't think I would want to go to. Steve Martin, Martin Short, and Tom Hanks have colonoscopy parties. I guess this is a thing that's been in public knowledge for a while, but it came up last night on Jimmy Kimmel.
1: You and Marty and Steve Martin still have your colonoscopy parties or gatherings?
2: About every 5 years, that magic date comes around, and we get together and eat clear Jell-O and compete as to who is going to be able to be the last one to go to the bathroom.
0: It is
2: mano-a-mano, man. We are literally, it's like we'll be playing cards and we have taken this stuff. It's like phospho soda. Who's had a colonoscopy?
3: I've had a couple of them, yeah.
2: So you know what it's like. So you take this stuff that induces the sluice mechanism to get that whole digestive system clean.
0: Lube in the chutes.
2: And then it's all a matter of... And we're all just fighting and... playing cards, and because the first one to go gets the last choice of when you go in to get the colonoscopy.
1: I see.
2: The last one to go gets a choice. So everybody, and it's like, no, I gotta go! And then you go and you can't hold it. And then
1: who's the strongest?
0: Points to himself. You know, a few things. Number one, I don't know if I would consider myself a winner if I had to use the bathroom after everyone else at the pooping party. And number two, you know, it's a good thing to put this out there. Colonoscopies, you know, taking care of your health is important. And especially for men, a lot of the time, it's a thing where we ignore our health when we should be, you know, making it normalized like this for something like a colonoscopy. The thing is, though, I don't know if I needed to know that out of Martin Short, Steve Martin, and Tom Hanks, that Tom Hanks clearly has the tightest butthole.
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Everclear Santa Monica on 89X. It's Johnny. Good morning. Still recovering from the Wet Leg concert last night at Caesars Windsor. It was a great show. And, you know, congrats to the people who won tickets to our 89X birthday bash. If you see us out and about in town, we usually have a box that you can, enter your info for a chance to win tickets to that. It's coming up Friday, September 4th at Caesars as well. Default, Blue Stones, Fionn. Dan actually has some, tickets for you to that as well this afternoon. So tune in. Right now got Joe and a beginning.

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2: 8 o'clock on the Morning X. I'm Johnny. Happy Wednesday. We got a yellow heat warning in effect. Very muggy, sticky. Going to hit a high of 32 today, but it's going to feel like 42 or 108 Fahrenheit. Mainly cloudy, chance of showers, risk of thunderstorm, all that good stuff. Tonight, same thing, partly cloudy, 40% chance of showers, risk of a thunderstorm, and a low of 21 or 70. And tomorrow, you guessed it, showers with a few thunderstorms ending in the morning. Should clear out after that, though, a high of 31. That'll feel like 40 or 104. Right now, it is cloudy, and 22 feels like 32 or 90. Heads up for Jeep owners. Stellantis is recalling more than 100,000 Jeep vehicles in Canada over fire concerns. They're asking drivers to park their cars away from other vehicles and structures until the issue is fixed. It's like, yeah, just a heads up. Your Jeep might catch on fire, so don't park it near anybody. It's over 106,000 Jeep Wrangler and Jeep Gladiator vehicle, of models years, 2021 to 2025. So if that's you, just something to keep in mind. It says it might have a faulty electrical connection and the electric hydraulic power steering pump wiring, and that could overheat. In rare circumstances, it could lead to a vehicle fire. So again, Jeep Gladiator and Jeep Wrangler models from 2021 to 2025. They, I think we're saying here that they're, you know, doing the recalls and it should all be fixed by July. So, something to keep in mind. Some other things to keep in mind. It is a busy weekend coming up in Windsor, Essex. So many things going on. World's Finest Shows is going to be back at the Riverfront for the next while. I saw them setting up yesterday when I was driving on Riverside there. So starting June 12th and going till June 28th, they'll have the World's Finest Shows midway, the rides, the games, everything. Looks like you could get the advanced pay one price wristband sales up until tomorrow if you want to get in on that. If you save a little bit of money if you buy it ahead of time. And then we got Carousel of the Nations also. The first weekend is this weekend, the 12th, 13th, and 14th, with all the different villages across the city and the county that you could check out. There's some new ones this year, too. So if you want to check out carouselofnations.com, it lets you know which ones are going to be in each weekend and where they're going to be. Of course, we also have the Strawberry Festival in LaSalle coming up this weekend. And I think tonight is that volunteer strawberry cleaning event. So tonight from 6 to 9 p.m. at the event center at LaSalle Landing. And then we've got that kicking off on Thursday for the Strawberry Festival until Sunday, June 14th at the Vollmer Complex. What else is going on? If you ever have any events you're excited for, you can always shoot me a text about it. 888-89. Sports-wise, Hurricanes ended up winning last night 5-3 against the Vegas Golden Knights. That series now tied 2 games apiece. The next game of the Stanley Cup Final goes tomorrow night at 8 o'clock. Tigers won 10-4 over the Twins. They'll play again tonight at 6:40. And NBA also got, I think, Game 4 tonight. Is that also at 8 o'clock? I want to say it. 8:30, Spurs and Knicks, Game 4. With the Knicks leading that series 2-1. And some Nirvana to get your Wednesday morning going. It's Lithium on the Morning X.

Sublime Until the Sun Explodes on 89X. I'm Johnny. Good morning. We were just talking about events coming up this weekend, and I got a text at 889 that said Amherstburg Ren Fair is this weekend. I did not realize that. Saturday and Sunday, the Fort Malden Medieval Fair. Check out more info about that and other events at visitwindsoressex.com. Again, that Sublime song we just heard is the title track off their album that's dropping on Friday. But we also got a little announcement from Jack White yesterday. We'll get into it after the White Stripes on the Morning X.

0: but it bears repeating now.
1: White Stripes on 89X. I'm Johnny. Good morning. Jack White just announced a new album, Frozen Charlotte is the name of it. It's coming out July 10th, of course, via Third Man Records. And he dropped a new song along with that announcement. It's a quick, dirty, bluesy number called Dollar Bill.

0: right. Almost got like a little bit of a Zeppelin vibes going on there. But that's called Dollar Bill. Newest from Jack White, and that'll be out on his new record that's coming out July 10th called Frozen Charlotte.
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Evanescence on 89X. Good morning. It's Johnny on the way. A road rage situation involving a pretty unlikely weapon. We'll get into it in about 6 minutes. First, the Tragically Hip. 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

0: Royal Otis Moody on 89X. Good morning. It's Johnny, and this person sounded a little moody. They attacked someone with a ukulele in a road rage incident. This was out of California. Police are investigating this road rage incident that ended with one person hitting the other over the head with a ukulele. They say it's unclear what prompted the fight or whether both people knew each other before the incident, but this is why, you know, you gotta be careful. You can't just go around honking at everyone on the streets because you don't know who's packing a ukulele. This was, another driver was following closely behind the person and honking. Both drivers pulled over, got out of their cars, and traded blows before one of them pulled out a ukulele and hit the other over the head with it. Both drivers left the scene before officers arrived. They don't know who reported the incident, but they say the case is being investigated as assault with a deadly weapon. Yeah, ukuleles, not just hard on the ears, you know? Also pretty hard on the head. All right, give me that damn thing.
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Rage Against the Machine on 89X. Good morning. It's Johnny. Imagine finding a rock star's credit card. That happened recently. We'll get into that in about 6 minutes. First, Boy Golden, Suffer on the Morning X.

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2: A camping trip in Payson turned into a musical tour for Jeff Guy's family after a quick trip to the gas station.
3: Tried to put my card in the pump, and it wouldn't go in. And I thought, what the heck? And I looked down there, and there's a card in there. It goes way in, so it doesn't stick out. And I pulled it out, and I thought, oh, my, somebody left this card, and they want it back, obviously.
0: Oh,
3: my stepdaughter looks at it and looks at the back and says, I think this is Alice Cooper's card.
2: But how do you get a hold of a rock star? You can't just look them up on your smartphone. Or can you?
3: My wife says, well, I'm going to call the teen center. They might know how.
2: That's Alice Cooper's Solid Rock Teen Center in Phoenix, where kids...
0: I'm wondering, though, unless the daughter is a huge Alice Cooper fan, like, would it say Alice Cooper on the card? Or would it say Vincent Furnier or something like that? Would it say... Because if so, like, good spot if that was the name on the card.
2: Kids have a safe and free place to learn the arts, including music. So happens, Jeff lives a half mile away and was invited to come by to return the card and got to meet the legend himself.
0: Awesome.
3: Great to meet
4: you.
3: Thank you.
4: You got that for me, and I got this for you.
3: Oh, awesome.
0: Oh, he's giving him a vinyl record.
3: Look at that. Let's show that.
4: It's the original
3: the camera.
4: Band.
3: Nice.
4: And
3: awesome.
4: I was up in Payson playing golf.
3: Yeah, okay.
4: I got gas, and I didn't even realize that I'd forgotten it until I got home.
0: Everybody's just so funny seeing Alice Cooper. You know, he's an old guy now. He's just, like, no makeup or anything. He's just hanging out, and he's putting his credit card back in his wallet. Also good on them for not just, you know, running up the bill on that.
4: Bust their card at
3: right,
4: some point.
3: Right. Everybody loses a cell phone or your wallet.
2: Alice gave Jeff an autographed album and chatted with the family, and the crew got to check out the teen center.
3: You know, the guy's a legend for people of my generation, that's for sure. I'm really glad that I could help get it back to him.
0: And then I imagine it would go something a little bit like this.
5: Stick around. Hang out with us. Cool. Yeah, we'll stay and hang around with you. With Alice Cooper.
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Franz Ferdinand, Take Me Out on 89X. Good morning, it's Johnny. We were just talking about this guy in Arizona who found Alice Cooper's credit card and got to meet him to return it. And a lot of people do have Alice Cooper's stories, especially around here, being from Detroit. Tyler texted 888-89 saying, Alice is really cool if you get to meet him. I worked security for two of his shows here in Windsor and walked him back to his bus one time. And he does like to talk a lot, but he's got good stories. Tyler also said he's a recovered alcoholic, so he said at one point his biggest fear was that Budweiser might go out of business, and now his biggest yet irrational fear is that Pepsi will go out of business. There you go. Fun fact about Alice Cooper from Tyler there. For me, it would be probably more like OV and Coke Zero. Please don't go out of business. It's Red Hot Chili Peppers now around the world on the Morning X.

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2: Just before 9 o'clock on the Morning X, I'm Johnny. Happy Wednesday. Got a yellow heat warning in effect for today. Sticky and humid. We're getting up to a high of 32, but that's going to feel like 42 or 108 Fahrenheit. Mainly cloudy today. Got a chance of showers into the afternoon. Risk of a thunderstorm there as well. Same thing for tonight. Partly cloudy. 40% chance of showers. Risk of a thunderstorm. A low of 21 or 70. And then tomorrow, showers with a few thunderstorms ending in the morning. Then things should clear up a little bit, but still going to be hot and muggy. High of 31. That'll feel like 40 or 104 Fahrenheit. Right now, it's mostly cloudy and 24, but feels like 35 or 95. And it is official now that the Gordie Howe Bridge ribbon cutting ceremony is going to be happening on Friday. It looks like around 1 o'clock in the afternoon. And Mayor Drew Dilkin says he finally got his invitation.
3: It's great for our economy. It's great for the auto industry. It will be the bridge that is the most friction free in terms of crossing at the border. But it's also great for the community. And you think of the ability to ride your bike or walk across this bridge. It's something we haven't been able to do here for many, many decades. And I think people are really going to appreciate having this facility finally open, having watched it be built for the last 8 years.
2: So I guess around 500 invites were sent out for the celebration of the opening of the new bridge. I must have, mine got lost in the mail or something, because I didn't get one, but that's great. So Friday is a ribbon cutting ceremony, and then traffic is expected to be open on Monday. After all these years, decades really of planning, it is finally happening. Another thing going on right now is that it looks like Canada's moving forward on a social media ban for kids under 16. Officially moving forward on this decision to ban social media, and the bill is expected to be tabled today in the House of Commons, which, you know, is it going to be effective? I don't know. But I do, I support a social media ban. Honestly, for most people under 16 or over 16, I really think that you should have to prove you are a human being in order to say opinions on the internet. Anyone who hides behind anonymous and, you know, pictures that aren't them, I feel like it shouldn't even be possible for you to post, because there's just, that's where I think a lot of like the hate and division in the world, it comes from people who are too cowardly to say what they think and feel and put their name and face on it. And I think you should have to do that. I think all of our mental health would be a lot better if people actually had to own the horrible things they said on the internet. Maybe they wouldn't say them. That's all I'm saying. In sports, we had the Hurricanes winning last night, 5-3 over the Golden Knights in Game 4. That series now tied 2 games apiece. We got Game 5 of the Stanley Cup Final tomorrow. It's 8 o'clock p.m. We got Tigers winning yesterday, 10-4 over the Minnesota Twins. They'll play again tonight at 6:40. And then Spurs and Knicks, Game 4 tonight at 8:30. Got some Eminem here. I think he's got a new song, or at least a new feature that he is on. Let me double check that, because I was hearing about that the other day. Jay-Z and Eminem to reunite on Rakim's album. First track together in 25 years. That'll be coming out soon. The last time they did that was in 2001. So later this year, sounds like some new Eminem with Jay-Z. The classic Lose Yourself now on the Morning X.
4: If you had one shot, one opportunity, seize everything you ever wanted, one moment, would you capture it?

Youngblood Zombie on 89X. Good morning, it's Johnny. What's up? Sounds like we already got another moon mission in the works, and this time, we're actually going to land. More details coming up after cake, short skirt, long jacket on the Morning X.

0: It's time for a science corner on the Morning X.
1: Science rules.
0: I'm Johnny. What's up? We just had the astronauts named for the Artemis 3 mission as they try to get the moon ready for a landing in the future. It's like there's four astronauts that are going to be on this Artemis 3 mission. Veteran astronaut Randy Bresnik is the commander, alongside European Space Agency astronaut Luca Parmitano and NASA astronauts Frank Rubio and Andre Douglas. It says NASA astronaut Bob Hines will serve as the backup crew member. So this was just announced yesterday, and this isn't going to be the moon landing mission. They said that Artemis 3 in 2027, they're going to go into Earth orbit for a complex series of tests designed to prove that the hardware, procedures, and commercial lander systems needed for future moon landings can work safely together. So again, that's going to be happening in 2027. And then eventually, Artemis 4 is going to attempt to land astronauts on the moon in 2028. So we do have a little bit of a wait before anyone actually steps foot on there. You know, the last Artemis, I guess Artemis 2 is what it was, that it just kind of slingshotted around the moon and came back. So they're doing it in little baby steps with a moon landing expected in 2028. But you do have to be careful with the term moon landing. It does mean different things in different circles.
2: Yeah, what the hell was that?
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3: Oh, come on, all the time you've spent in a locker room, this can't be your first moon landing.
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3: We call that a splashdown.
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1: What is it with people accidentally making penis-shaped bread this year? We'll get more into why people were freaking out about this. In about 7 minutes, first Dexter and the Moonrocks on the Morning X.

0: Smashing Pumpkins on 89X. Good morning, it's Johnny. This woman has a post that's been going viral. She posted a picture of a loaf of bread that had people saying,
1: "That's a penis."
0: This is not the first time we've heard about penis-shaped bread this year. Earlier when the Sabres were still in the playoffs, there was a bakery in Buffalo that it was supposed to be a saber. It just looked like a penis. And this one, kind of in the same boat, she said, "My nephew's turning 9 today. He loves bread, so of course I baked him a fresh homemade loaf." Not bad, right? She's looking for some positive feedback on her baking. And immediately, hundreds and hundreds of people were like, "That looks like a D." And she kind of baked it around a bowl. I guess the idea was that you can have a bowl for dip, you know, spinach dip, whatever, kind of in this bread, but then it's circular at that part for the dip bowl, and then this huge long part of it where obviously everyone was like, no girl, what are you doing? She did say, "Oh my god, I woke up," because she posted this like a couple months ago, but people just got a hold of it, and she said, "I suddenly woke up and this pic went nuts, pun intended. I'm worried about your guys' brains now." And it's, you know, it's not the most phallic looking piece of bread that I've ever seen, but you know, for a 9-year-old's birthday party, it's pretty D looking. Another comment here says, "Congrats on becoming a social media legend, dick bread lady." So, people are having fun with it, of course. I'm kind of wondering if she put any herbs in there, you know, some nice dill that would make it dildo.
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Gov's cover of Paint It Black on 89X. Good morning, it's Johnny. And if you've ever been to Disney World in Orlando, you might be familiar with the Aerosmith roller coaster. It is gone now. In 2024, they announced it would be closed down, and it has been replaced with a Muppets ride. This is centered around the Muppet rock band Dr. Teeth and the Electric Mayhem, and it follows beloved Muppet drummer Animal as he's on his way to the show. It says along the way he has to find the other members of Electric Mayhem who have gone missing, and they describe it as a twisting, turning, and screamingly fun road trip across Hollywood to reach the concert in time. They've got guest appearances, too. I don't know how this works, but Blink-182 drummer Travis Barker is featured on it. Weird Al. There's appearances from Neil Patrick Harris, John Stamos, Danny Trejo, and Wayne Brady also. It sounds crazy. They said throughout the journey, you'll hear the Electric Mayhem playing some of the most iconic rockin' hits in your ears to keep the music and adrenaline pumping. So they have covers of this Muppet band doing like Def Leppard, Born to be Wild by Steppenwolf. And this clip has been going around a lot, them covering Blur's Song 2.

0: go. The Muppet Rock Band ride now at Orlando's Disney World. Honestly, Animal is about as easy to understand in that as Damon Albarn is in the original.
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Hosier on 89X. I'm Johnny, about to head out. Thank you so much for hanging out with me. Matt's on his way in. He's got your Rock the Park tickets up in London, Ontario. Dan this afternoon has another chance for you to win your way into the 89X birthday bash. Coming up Friday, September 4th at Caesars with Fionn, Default, and Windsor Zone, the Blue Stones, which I'm throwing on for you right now on my way out. One by one on the Morning X. Have a good one.

happening up in London. The Lumineers and Valley are kicking things off on the 14th. I want you to be there, and that's why today another round of Rock the Past for Rock the Park. Today's past Rock the Park performer, Stone Temple Pilots, you are going to hear them at some point between 11 and noon. And when you do, be caller X, caller 10 to 519-792-5000, and you will instantly win tickets to this year's edition of RBC Rock the Park. So again, listening for STP between 11 and 12. Got it? All right, good. I'm Matt, Alex 7489.

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All right, so people got a problem vaccinating their kids these days, but what about bees? Are bees okay to vaccinate? Windsor's Alternative 89X, I'm Matt. You've heard a lot about all sorts of diseases that have, like, gone through bees, right? And shrimp, too. Shrimp, very important to the aquaculture in the oceans, and they are having trouble with diseases right now. Well, there is a new vaccine that has begun rolling out for testing to see if bees and shrimp can be vaccinated against these horrific diseases that will ultimately drastically affect the world. Because you know how important bees are, right? Now, bees, you don't get any food. I mean, any, you know, natural food that grows. Dirty Heads, 89.

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1: The FIFA World Cup kicks off when Mexico hosts South Africa Thursday, June 11th. And Canada hits the pitch against Bosnia and Herzegovina Friday, June 12th. 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
0: Windsor's Alternative.

The mayor has finally received his invitation, so it is official. The Gordie Howe opening ceremony this Friday. Johnny and I, we're still waiting for ours. I think it may have got lost in the mail or something. And believe it or not, as long of a time as this has been coming, as amazing as this is going to be for both countries, there are still some people not happy about it. I'll tell you about that coming up.

Julia Wolf in my room, Windsor's Alternative 89X. My name is Matt, and it looks like, yes, this Friday, the ribbon-cutting ceremony for the Gordie Howe Bridge is happening. The Prime Minister, very excited. The Premier kind of still saying, we'll see what happens, and maybe it's because the White House is saying the President hasn't changed his tone on this whatsoever, still arguing about the trade deal. But I can't imagine something that has been in the works for so long that's going to be so good for both countries. Like, does he want to be on the wrong side of history with this too? Like, this is a positive for, I think, everyone with the exception of the Maroons, who have been trying to gouge you for the longest time with the Ambassador Bridge. They've been fighting the new bridge tooth and nail, and I mean, they're not happy about it, understandably so, right? If I owned a bridge and a new one that's going to be a lot better was opening up, I wouldn't be happy either. But still, hopefully everything stays on track for the next few days and that thing gets open.

0: 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We'll get it, read it, respond in our head, and forget to get back to you. We love you too.
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one more sleep until the FIFA World Cup kicks off. It's starting in Mexico tomorrow, moving to Canada on Friday, and I'd really like to watch the game with you. I would. I'm going to be filling in for Dan McDonald for the next couple of days, and you and I can hang out in Sandwich. The 89X Sandwich Summer Series Volume 2 is happening Friday during the game. The Beaver Tails food truck gonna be there. We're gonna be broadcasting on location. 32-foot outdoor screen, inflatable games for kids. There's gonna be giveaways. I'm looking at a little map here. I'm seeing a bar outside. So you know it's gonna be a good time. Come hang out. Let's finally meet face to face. The boss has finally let me out of my cage, and I'm gonna be doing just fine. I'm Matt Weezer. Go away.

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Remember, between now and noon, your chance to win tickets to RBC Rock the Park to check out the Lumineers and Valley on July 14th. All you got to do is listen for the Rock the Past Artist of the Day, previous Rock the Park performer, Stone Temple Pilots. When you hear them, be caller X, caller 10, 519-792-5000, and you'll instantly win those tickets to the Lumineers and Valley. So be listening for STP.

A Siri that actually works. Windsor's Alternative 89X. I'm Matt. That is what Apple is really, really banking on. Really hoping it's finally going to be helpful because, believe it or not, Apple teaming up with Google for this massive Siri upgrade. One of the big ones, you won't even have to say, "Hey Siri," to get her to wake up and help you do things. She'll be able to store all your texts, all your photos and everything, and be able to find things that you're looking for, like an address from a text from however many years ago, providing you still have that text. Organize photos just by you asking her to do it. And honestly, I hope this works for Apple because they, of all companies, have not had much luck in the world of AI. Despite the great marketing of Apple Intelligence, it hasn't really been all that intelligent, has it? Windsor's Alternative, 89.

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0: Windsor's Alternative 89X. I'm Matt. July 15th up in London, RBC Rock the Park. Today's Rock the Past artist, Stone Temple Pilots. Emma, you heard them a couple minutes ago. Congratulations. You are caller X. You're going to the Lumineers in Valley.
1: Oh, that's so awesome. Thank you.
0: You are so welcome. Tomorrow, a brand new Rock the Past artist of the day. But I'll be filling in for Dan McDonald, so I will reveal that at 2 o'clock tomorrow afternoon.

That's Jimmy and Leather Jacket on 89X. 101 days until your Spitfire's home opener, but it has been announced, it's been revealed, and I think this comes as no real surprise. Your Spit's gonna be that weekend a home and home with London. It's gonna kick off in London on the Friday, and then Saturday, September 19th, back at WFCU Center.

0: remember what I meant to say when I brain farted. I don't know if you caught that, but my brain just went like, talking about the Spitfires home opener. Full regular season schedule. That's coming out on Tuesday.
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1: An icon of summer in Windsor is coming back for another edition. Gonna tell you about that during the Time Warp Lunch today. 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Catch up, boys. Take a deep breath.

Back on the Time Warp Lunch, Windsor's Alternative 89X. It's so funny. Just this past weekend, Leah and I were talking about the Olet car cruise, wondering when's it going to be happening, what's going on with that, and it will be happening Friday, August 14th. If you've got a car that you love showing off,

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With how in tune people have gotten with their skincare over the last few years, it's hard to believe, but there has not been a new active ingredient allowed in over-the-counter sunscreens in America since the 90s. The 90s! Well, that's changing, and it means it's going to be easier to find this stuff, and hopefully cheaper, too, in Canada. I'll tell you more coming up on the Time Warp Lunch, Windsor's Alternative, 89X.

Taking the Time Warp back to 1999, Our Lady of Peace is on the Time Warp Lunch, Windsor's Alternative, 89X. I'm Matt, and sticking with the 90s, that was the last time the FDA allowed a new active ingredient in over-the-counter sunscreen. Well, now, they have decided to approve Bemotrizinol. I'm probably pronouncing that wrong, but apparently it's this like super amazing UV filter that's been in European sunscreen, Asian sunscreen, and Australian sunscreen for a long time. Here in Canada, you are able to get it in certain ones, but they're like the higher end, harder to find, maybe you gotta order it online stuff. With this new approval, not only will it finally be available in America, but hopefully that means it will be easier and cheaper for you in Canada to get it. Protect yourself from the UV rays. I mean, I think a lot of people become so aware of how bad the sun can be for your skin. This is great news.

There was a point in time when wearing glasses meant you weren't going to get laid. Then, sex got sexy. And we danced and danced and danced and boy did we dance. The Time Warp Lunch on 89X.

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Time Warp Lunch on Windsor's Alternative 89X. A mad few things as time warpy as Homer's Odyssey. No, not the episode of The Simpsons. Great episode. Great episode, though. No, I'm talking about the old Greek story. About the Trojan War and all that. Yeah. Well, it's being turned into a movie. Christopher Nolan's directing, so you know it's going to be a solid movie. And like most movies these days, it's getting its own signature popcorn bucket. Shocking to absolutely no one, it will be a Trojan horse popcorn bucket.

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0: Windsor's Alternative 89X. I'm Matt. Less than a month to go until Shark Week, and some brand new footage of a great white shark has shown up. Too late to make it into a show, but still.
1: Damn, nature! You're scary!
0: Because it is the very first time a great white shark has been filmed in the Mediterranean. If you are a fan of Shark Week like myself, you know the water temperatures have been changing, currents have been moving around, great white spotted as north as Nova Scotia, which is freaking terrifying. Beautiful place to vacation, but could you imagine going on a beach in Nova Scotia, Newfoundland, Labrador, PEI, and seeing a great white fin just pop out of the ocean? Could happen. Things are headed that way, and I am hoping to get some kind of Mediterranean Great White Shark episode on Shark Week next year. This year, though, too late, but still, July 6th to 13th, you know where to find me every single night.

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Anniversary of Blink-182's Take Off Your Pants and Jacket. Can you believe 25 years? I'm feeling old. I remember walking to school, listening to that over and over and over on my CD player. And the band is teasing something big on Friday. Some people speculating a tour where they're going to perform the entire album because they did do that for Enema of the State. But their latest Instagram post is showing little symbols of all the bonus tracks from Take Off Your Pants and Jacket, which you cannot find unlike Spotify, and it's the most infuriating things ever. Songs like Time to Break Up, Mother's Day, What Went Wrong, Don't Tell Me It's Over, F a Dog, When You F'd Grandpa, classic Blink-182 songs. So looking forward to finding out what that is all about on Friday. I'm Matt, also coming up on Friday, Canada's first game, and 89X Sandwich Summer Series Volume 2 is happening. You and I are going to be hanging out in Sandwich, okay? Come on out, watch

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0: 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And maybe, just maybe, you'll get to see these guys live this summer.
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You're going to be seeing people out in major intersections all around Windsor collecting donations. And you're probably saying, Matt, it's not Christmas time. What are the Goodfellas doing out there? It's not the Goodfellas. It's the Windsor Essex County Humane Society doing their biggest fundraiser of the year, Strays on Street Corners. And in honor of their 100th anniversary, they're looking to raise $100,000.

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0: Playing at the 89X birthday bash in September, that's Fionn on Windsor's Alternative. Default and the Bluestones also on that bill. Mm. And coming up between right now and 7 p.m.
1: Me!
0: You! Dan McDonald has free tickets for you to get into the 89X birthday bash.
1: I sure do. It's going to be a party, too. I can't wait. I'm really, really pumped for this one.
0: I am so excited to finally be a part of the birthday bash.
1: Yes.
0: Also excited for the bridge opening. Now, have you gotten your invitation yet? The mayor got his, like, today or late yesterday.
1: I haven't sifted through my pile of invitations to things.
0: Dude, the unofficial mayor of Windsor, Dan McDonald.
1: I'll have to sift through my pile. You know, there's countless invitations. No, I don't think I've gotten an invitation yet.
0: Man.
1: It's this Friday that's happening,
0: right? I would think if anybody, if literally anybody under this roof, there's like you, Patty Handysides on AM 800, and I mean, our boss is based out of, like, our big boss based out of London.
1: Yes.
0: So, I wouldn't expect her to necessarily get one.
1: I'm just gonna crash the party. I'm sure it'll be fine.
0: I don't know if that's the phrase you want to use.
1: Crash the party
0: with
1: at the
0: bridge.
1: Yeah, that's not good. That's bad.
0: No,
1: we
0: do not recommend. Yeah.
1: Next show up. It'll be fine.
0: Next thing you say, it's gonna be the bomb of a party. It's gonna be explosive.
1: Yeah.
0: It's gonna be great.
1: Let's not.
0: Use that language when talking about the bridge, Dan. But it is your last day before vacation.
1: Yeah.
0: Have an amazing time. We'll miss you, but I'm looking forward to filling in.

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89X, it's Dan. Hey, 221, what's going on? Happy Wednesday, everybody. Who was at Wet Leg last night? It was fantastic. I was really blown away. The opening band, too, Slow Fiction, they were really good. That's kind of my wheelhouse of music, that shoegazy, dream, poppy, ethereal, fuzzy guitar thing. I love that, and they were great. I got to meet the lead singer of the band after the show. She was just kind of hanging out. A few members went to Fog Lounge afterwards, too. Awesome, awesome show. Wet Leg, and it was great meeting a lot of 89X listeners as well. I will play some Wet Leg a little bit later on. Really, really fun time, though. Love it. Love going to see shows at the Coliseum inside Caesars Windsor. There's a lot of great ones coming up as well. But that was a big one. It was a who's who of people, too. So many familiar faces. I had a blast. A lot of fun. I was there with Johnny Parks and some friends, and just killer show. A lot of strobe lights. Some people didn't love the strobe lights. I did. I loved it. It was sensory overload. It felt very trippy, but man, they've got some energy, Wet Leg. They put on a killer high energy performance. So, so good. We're going to keep it moving. Speaking of high energy, Jutes, it takes two on 89X.

89X, it's Dan from Samstown Killers, When You Were Young. 228, how's everyone doing? Hey, catch the day coming up after 3 o'clock, and it's an artist. I had the chance to see her when she was in Windsor back in the before times, 2019 it was, November 2019. Begonia came to Meteor Windsor, and brought there by Happy Little Crowd Productions, and she blew everyone away. She's wild. When I say wild, I mean just what a vocalist, very raw, really cool production, and she's got like charisma about her as well. So she is Catch the Day. If you haven't heard Begonia, tune in just after 3 o'clock for Catch the Day. We had a request too, and here it is, a request for some classic Smashing Pumpkins from their amazing double album, Melancholy and the Infinite Sadness. What a prolific time it was for the band. That album was such a game changer. This one is going out to Lisa, Smashing Pumpkins, Tonight Tonight on Windsor's Alternative 89.

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89X, it's Dan. What's going on? 239. How's everyone doing this afternoon? It is humid and hot and sticky out there. It really is. So try to stay as cool as you possibly can. It's going to be one of those summers, I think, where it's up and down. A lot of nice days. We're going to get nice mild days, but we're going to get a lot of days where the humidity machine is on. So prepare for it. I'm just saying, we're going to keep moving right now. 741. This is an 89X original. It's Fat Lip.

0: 89X, it's Dan 249. Thank you so much for tuning in. So we have a cool catch of the day coming up just after 3 o'clock. It's an artist who I've been following for about 6 or 7 years now. I first heard of her. She featured on a Darcy song, and then I had the chance to see her in Windsor at Meteor 2019. She's the catch of the day today, just after 3 o'clock. Make sure you tune in. Here's Jet. Are You Gonna Be My Girl? Or Go Away.
1: Take my hand and come with me, because you look so fine that I really want to make you mine. I said you look so fine that I really want to make you mine. 4, 5, 6, come on and get your kicks. Now you don't need to

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0: It's Dan 259, Miles Smith with Stargazing. We debuted a new song from him yesterday on Catch the Day. And coming up just after 3 o'clock, we have another debut, Begonia. I'm a big, big fan of Begonia. I saw her back in 2019 at Meteor. Happy Little Crowd Productions brought her in, and she blew me away. She was one of those artists. I knew her music on CD, on album, but live, it was like, okay, the album doesn't even matter. Everything, it's amazing live. So, so good. So something new from her just after 3 o'clock on Catch the Day. We'll keep going right now with the cake, with Cake and the Distance on 89X.
1: Reluctantly crouched at the starting line. Engines pumping and thumping in time. 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
2: All right, I got to tell you, I saw this artist. I saw Begonia in Windsor a few years ago, 2019. It was November 2019 at Meteor Windsor. Happy Little Crowd Productions brought her, and she absolutely blew me away. If you've never seen her live, put it on your bucket list for real. She's one of those artists who steps on stage, and within about 30 seconds, you're just completely locked in. She brings so much emotion to her live performance. So Begonia is the stage name of Winnipeg singer Alexa Dierks. She's a Juno nominee, Polaris shortlister who's built a reputation as one of Canada's most captivating live performers for good reason. I can say I agree with that firsthand. Her latest single is called Hotter Than the Sun from her latest album, which came out late last year, Fantasy Life. Begonia says the song came from a place of finally accepting herself and trying to quiet the inner critic we all carry around. Sound familiar? It's very hopeful, it's vulnerable, and it delivered with that incredible voice that can hit like a freight train 1 second and then break your heart the next. It's so good. This is Begonia, Hotter Than the Sun, your catch of the day on 89X.

0: Well, what do you think? Begonia, today's catch of the day, hotter than the sun, keep it or sweep it. Every time I hear her, I'm reminded of, you know, how ridiculously deep the Canadian music scene is. And Begonia has the ability to make huge pop moments feel incredibly personal, and that voice is undeniable. And I can tell, it sounds one way on record. Live, she would bring it to, like, five levels up. She's really great. Keep it or sweep it. Let me know. Keep it or sweep it. Text me, 888-89.
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Dan 318, keep it or sweep it with today's catch of the day. It was Begonia. The song we heard was called Hotter Than the Sun from her album Fantasy Life. I was asked keep it or sweep it. Someone said keep it. That voice could sing the phone book and I'd listen. Someone else said never heard of Begonia before. Instant playlist ad. Oh, thank you. Someone else said keep it. Gives me chills every time that chorus hits. Somebody else said, Dan, was that the same show as you? Totally blew me away. This person writes, amazing voice, but the song doesn't really go anywhere for me. Sweep it. Someone else said, saw her open for someone years ago. She's the real deal. Keep it. Well, there we go. Thank you. You can keep those coming too if you like. 319 right now. Jack White. Hey, did you hear? New Jack White album announced, which is very cool. Dexter and the Moon Rocks right now. Freaking out on Windsor's Alternative 89X.

true lover, or if you've been living undercover. Well, I'm coming to your town to break it all down and help you with all of this. I'm looking to help you find bliss. One day, a one way, can't miss. I'm here to tear all the walls down. 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Just like Joshua and the famous walls of Jericho, I'm here to tear down the institution. 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

friends. 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Hate is trying to take someone else's love for yourself. 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I realize that you have tried and tried and are just about ready to give up. But I got good news for you.

Oh, man, he pumps me up every time. Jack White, Archbishop Harold Holmes, from his amazing album that kind of came out of nowhere. No Name. Unbelievable. So good. And he's doing it again. He's not somebody who really follows the rules. He kind of does his own thing, which I think makes him so, so cool. Jack White recently has quietly announced a brand new album called Frozen Charlotte, which is due out July 10th. No giant press conference, no flashy social media countdown. And hey, I'm not knocking that. Fans basically discovered it through clues, through vinyl pre-orders, and a mysterious character called the Frozen Charlatan. The album features 13 tracks, including the recent singles G.O.D. and The Broken Ribs, and Derecho de Monaco, which we've been playing here on 89X, a brand new song too called Dollar Bill, so stay tuned for that one. Honestly, in a world where everybody is screaming for attention online, Jack White's move is kind of refreshing. He just drops a record and lets the music do the talking, and I love that. Are you pumped for the new Jack White? Or do you miss the days of the White Stripes? I personally think the latest Jack White songs, the couple that we've been playing, G.O.D. and The Broken Ribs and Derecho de Monaco, they're some of his best work ever of his career. I love it. He always outdoes himself with whichever project he's currently creatively invested in. He's awesome. So I am pumped for the new Jack White. We'll keep moving right now. Another band who released a new album, Romanticize the Dive, and it's so good. Their best since 2009 Fantasies, in my opinion. Metric, Victim of Luck on 89.

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89X, new music from Young the Giant, Different Kind of Love. How's everyone doing? It's 3:41. I'll be giving away some tickets to the birthday bash, 89X birthday bash. We're turning one. We're actually much older than that, but you know, we had a little pause and now we're back and we're celebrating our first anniversary. It's our first year all over again. We got a little work done. Okay. So we're older than what we're celebrating. But anyway, if you want to go, I'll be hooking you up in the 4 o'clock hour. I'm going to play the most obnoxious version of Happy Birthday you've ever heard, possibly. And when you hear it, caller X at 519-792-5000. I'm going to hook you up with a pair of tickets to the birthday bash. It's happening September 4th at the Coliseum inside Caesars Windsor. Default will be there. Theon will be there. And this band will be there. This is Blue Stones. Let It Ride on Windsor's Alternative 89X.

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89X, it's Dan, 353 on the dot. How's everyone doing? I met a lot of people last night at the incredible Wet Leg Show at the Coliseum inside Caesars Windsor, and it's funny meeting familiar faces, and in some cases, putting a face to text. I met the person behind the text who always requests Rancid. Dan, I need my daily fix of Rancid. Who doesn't? I need it too. It's time.

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1: 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So pumped for the Bluestones. I'm a big, big fan. Love those guys, and they are going to be my highlight, I can tell you already. So, so good. Love our local music scene. By the way, Homeboy Show is back. We did our first show back on Sunday night, 10 o'clock. It's locals only. And some of them we play throughout the week too, like Autumn Kings. This is Gone, Gone, Gone on 89X.

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89X, it's Dan, Foo Fighters with My Hero 421. So hey, this hour you're going to hear a very obnoxious version of Happy Birthday, and when you hear it, caller X at 519-792-5000. I'm going to give you a pair of tickets to the 89X Birthday Bash happening September 4th at Caesars Windsor, Default Fionn, and the Bluestone. So listen for the obnoxious, annoying Happy Birthday. Trust me, you can't miss it. And just get us on speed dial, 519-792-5000. So the Gordie Howe International Bridge is finally here. And I was on CTV News and listening to AM800 this morning. Windsor Mayor Drew Dilkins is calling it a major moment for the city and for cross-border trade. He's not wrong. I mean, for decades, Windsor has been like one of the most important gateways between Canada and the U.S. And now we're getting a brand new six-lane crossing with direct freeway-to-freeway connections between Highway 401 and Interstate 75. That's huge. It's huge. The bridge, it's expected to, you know, ease congestion, speed up commercial traffic, strengthen one of the busiest trade corridors in North America. And politics aside, because, this is one of those projects that is going to shape Windsor for generations. You know, we talk a lot about being a border city. This bridge is a reminder of just how important that role really is. So here's my question. What's the first thing you're doing when it opens? Are you crossing, first of all? Are you taking a drive across just to kind of say you've done it? Are you going to walk or bike the path? Or are you just happy those trucks might finally have another option? Let me know. Shoot me a text, 888-492, Green Day on Windsor's Alternative, 89.

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5: 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I am about to tell you everybody's favorite part and least favorite part about our wedding. Let's get into it. Least favorite part. We got married at a golf course, and there was a landscaping guy watering the green literally as I walked down the aisle who refused to move. 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They actually said to him, "Can you do this in 15 minutes?" And he said no. Anyway, my favorite part, the good part about our wedding, was the late night snack, because we had Antonino's Pizza brought in at 11 p.m., delivered straight to the dance floor at our wedding, and after a long day, nothing hits better. 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
2: Natalie,
1: guess what?
2: Oh, get out here.
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2: Oh, my God, yay.
1: So are you ready to celebrate our first birthday, even though we're a little bit older than that? September 4th, Coliseum Inside Caesars, Windsor, Default, Fionn, the Bluestones, and you, Natalie. You'll be joining us. Congratulations.
2: Thank you.
1: Thank you.

99X. It's Dan, Julia Wolf in my room. It's 4:48. How's everyone doing this afternoon? I was asking, you know, are you pumped for the Gordie Howe International Bridge opening up? Are you going to go across just to say, there, I did it? Are you going to bike? Are you going to walk it? Are you going to scooter? I'm very intrigued by the walking and biking options. And that was what, I got a few texts in here saying they're very pumped to walk it, to bike it. Somebody did say, Dan, have you seen what it looks like on the other side on the U.S. when you get over there? I haven't yet, not since it's been redone. I hear it's completely different. I do recall that area. That's kind of like near Zug Island, the Del Rey kind of area of Detroit. And it wasn't always the most bike friendly, but I'm very curious to see what the infrastructure is like over there. I love this text we got though to 888-89. This person says, I want to walk or bike across as soon as I can. How awesome is that, being able to check out some downtown Detroit spots via bike? I hope they have the lanes all figured out on their side. I imagine biking to Eat Mexican Town on Mondays at par and having a boozy international bike ride home. That actually sounds like a lot of fun. There's a lot of potential. Like, to get the bike squad together. Here's Rail Foundry with Famous on 89X.

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0: Oh, man, that bass line. That's an A9X original right there. Cranberries with Zombie. How's everyone doing? It's 5:05. I got a message from Tim. Tim says, Dan, having a crappy week. Can you help me cheer up? Please. I hope this does it for you, Tim. Not cool. Feel better. Black Keys howling for you on A9X.
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89X, it's Dan Black Keys Howling for You. They're going to end their tour here in Windsor at the Coliseum inside Caesars Windsor. That one going up to Tim to cheer him up, and he said, give me something to cheer me up. I hope that helped him. Jen sent me a text, too, and said, Dan, my boss is ticking me off. Can you send a song out to her? Don't say her name, please. Don't worry, I won't. But, Jen, this one's for your boss. It's Weezer, Go Away on 89X.

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89X, it's Dan. It's 521. What's going on this afternoon? We got a request for Nirvana on the way. Classic Nirvana up in about two songs time. Bob Moses, Time of Your Life on 89X.

It's Dan Fuel, Brett Scallions. His voice has so much, I don't know what he called that, sandpaper, grit. Gritty voice, 527. We have a request going out for Sue. Some Nirvana. This is About a Girl, an 89X original.

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89X, it's Dan Dexter and the Moon Rocks with Sad in Carolina. How's everyone doing this afternoon? Thanks so much for tuning in. Middle of the week, it's Wednesday. Hey, really cool event happening this Friday. You can catch Canada's first World Cup appearance on a giant outdoor screen. It's at the DH, the Dominion House in Sandwich Town. 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It will feature inflatable soccer games. 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This is going to be a lot of fun. This Friday, which is June 12th already, it starts at 1. That's when the gates open. Canada versus Bosnia, that starts at 3 on the big screen. Come on down to the DH. 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Details on our Facebook, follow us, or Instagram at 89X Radio. 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This is Pieces on Windsor's Alternative 89X.

89X. Hey, what's up? It's Dan McDonald, 545. So listen, really cool event happening, the 89X birthday bash. I was at the Coliseum last night to check out Wet Leg. They killed it. They were incredible. So much fun. Great meeting a lot of listeners as well. I gave away my last pair of tickets this week because I'm off on vacation after this, but there are many chances left this week to win your way in to our first birthday bash. Okay, we're a little older than one. We've got some work done. We're older, but we're celebrating our first birthday, September 4th, at the Coliseum. Default going to be there. Theon going to be there. And my favorite, Bluestones, are going to be there, too. And tickets are on sale now. 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Keep an eye out for 89X, and you can win your way in. Natalie won this afternoon. Natalie, you better say hello to me when I see you there, September 4th. Grab your tickets. Here's White Stripes. Jack White recently announced a brand new record, too. Very intriguing title, Frozen Charlotte. And he did it very quietly. Just like drop the pre-sale. It's out there. I can't wait to hear it. The work he's been putting out lately has been his best. I'm a massive fan of all of his projects. Here's a classic from Elephant, Hardest Button to Button on 89X.

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1: The FIFA World Cup kicks off when Mexico hosts South Africa Thursday, June 11th. 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

89X. So fun fact, I wasn't really a big fan of Offspring until I saw them live about maybe 21 years ago, 22 years ago, maybe even a bit longer. They were so good live. Like, they were one of those bands, saw them live. I went with a friend. I'm like, oh, fine, I'll go. I'm sure I'll know a song or two. I knew like every single song, and the ones I didn't, I'm like, I need to know what these songs are. Went out and bought every record they had and became a big fan. And the lead singer, Dexter Holland, what an interesting guy. He's brainy too. I recall reading, he said he'd actually rather be a professor at a university in science than playing music. Like, that's a heck of a career to fall back on, dude. Truly, but good for you. Anyway, long story short, I'm a fan of Offspring. At 6:05. Hey, who was at the Wet Leg show last night? How cool was that? I heard a few people complaining about the strobe lights. They did have a lot of strobe lights, but really, really cool effect. It was beautiful. It was so high energy. And they ended with this one. People went wild. Wet Leg, Monge Toot, right here on 80.

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89X, it's Dan. You know, I was talking about the wet leg show last night. You know, something that I didn't see a lot of? People on their phones, which I thought was pretty cool. People were very engaged in the moment. I mean, we're always going to see people on their phones taking footage, and that's cool. But sometimes it's got to be a little disheartening if you're the artist when, you know, you look out at a sea of people and everyone is watching you through their phone screens. And I didn't see a lot of that at Wet Leg. But, you know, you can't go to a sporting event, a concert, a wedding without seeing people with their heads buried in their phones. And there are probably fathers who get caught scrolling during a child's birth, I'm sure. In a new survey, 1 in 10 adults admit they've missed a once-in-a-lifetime moment because they were too busy messing around on their phone. 46% admit they've scrolled during situations where they should have been present, like at a birthday party, a family gathering, or while sightseeing. 52% of people say they've been so distracted by their phone, they've had to rewind a movie or TV show to figure out what's going on. That's such a pet peeve of mine. If I'm with someone or we're watching a show or a movie that I really want them to see, or it's a show we're watching together, and I look and they're on their phone, it's like, I get triggered by that. It's like, what are you doing? We're supposed to be watching the movie. 60% admit that they'll sometimes pick up their phone without a clear reason, and 47% wish they could reclaim the time they've wasted on their smartphone. I mean, if you enjoy wasting time on your smartphone, is it time wasted? That's the deep question for Wednesday evening. Here's In Color with Headlights on 89X.

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Oh, Iggy Pop is just a powerhouse. I saw him live in Detroit at the Fox Theater years back, maybe 10 years back or so. And he's not a big guy, but you know what? His presence is gigantic. He filled the entire stage. He opened with that track, Lust for Life, and just, he played everything you could ever imagine. Truly, he is a legend, a Detroit legend. Very proud that he's a Detroit legend. It's Dan. This is 89X. Speaking of X, this is Ali X with 7th Floor right here on 89X.

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89X, it's Dan. Foo Fighters is going to be in town before we know it. They're playing Ford Field in August with Queens of the Stone Age. That's going to be a double whammy show if ever there was one. Lots more music coming up, too. We have July Talk on the way and also a request for some Green Day. Sure, going out to Julie coming up very soon. This is R. Kells right now for Doug knocking at the door on 89X.

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9: 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And it's absolutely free. 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For a quieter experience, register for the 9 a.m. sensory-friendly hour. 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